0: before you go, there's something I want you to have.
1: Oh, it's beautiful. But wait a minute, isn't this...
0: Yeah, yes it is.
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0: Well, baby, I went down and got it for you.

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And you know what conclusion I come to is? 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
1: Well, it all went wrong when I turned 18.

Some of them have run away to the hills and have no shelter, no food. No one knows where they are. Hear me, my chief.

keep on dancing and dancing. Grooving, keep on moving. If you feel that you can't take no more, and you feel like it is off the door, music is the answer and dancing.